Corpus Christi has issued a severe thunderstorm warning for southeastern Beef County in south central Texas, northeastern Jim Wells County in south central Texas, southeastern Live Oak County in south central Texas, northwestern New Asus County in south central Texas, southwestern Refugio County in south central Texas, San Patricio County in south central Texas, until 8:15 p.m. Central Daylight Time. At 7:21 p.m. Central Daylight Time, severe thunderstorms were located along a line from over Lake City to over Banquette, or along a line from near Mattis to 7 miles west of Robstown, moving east at 30 miles per hour. Hazard, 70 miles per hour wind gusts. Source, radar indicated. Impact, expects considerable tree damage. Damage is likely to mobile homes, roofs, and outbuildings. Locations impacted include Corpus Christi, Robstown, Sinton, Mathis, Taft, Odom, Orange Grove, St. Paul, Lake City, San Patricio, Edgewood, West Sinton, Luntzer, Callan, Sandia, Cunyon, Annaville, Papalote, Banquette, and Alfred, South La Paloma. This includes the following highways: Interstate 37 between mile markers 9 and 39. U.S. Highway 181 between mile markers 608 and 6377 between mile markers 640 and 658. Anyone outdoors should move to shelter inside a well-built structure and stay away from windows. These storms are capable of producing widespread damaging winds. Continuous cloud-to-ground lightning is occurring with these storms. Lightning is one of nature's leading killers. Remember, if you can hear thunder, you are close enough.

National Weather Service in Houston, Galveston has issued a flash flood warning for southeastern Grimes County in southeastern Texas, southwestern Montgomery County in southeastern Texas, northeastern Waller County in southeastern Texas, until 10:30 p.m. Central Daylight Time. At 7:37 p.m. Central Daylight Time, Doppler radar and automated rain gauges indicated thunderstorms producing heavy rain across the warned area. Between 4 and 6 inches of rain have fallen. Additional rainfall amounts of 2 to 3 inches are possible in the warned area. Flash flooding is ongoing or expected to begin shortly. Hazard: flash flooding caused by thunderstorms. Source: radar and automated gauges. Impact: flash flooding of small creeks and streams, urban areas, highways, streets and underpasses, as well as other poor drainage and low-lying areas. Some locations that will experience flash flooding include Pinehurst, Magnolia, Stagecoach, Todd Mission, Dobbin and Plantersville. Turn around: don't drown when encountering flooded roads. Most of flood deaths occur in vehicles. Be aware of your surroundings and do not drive on flooded roads.

The National Weather Service in Houston, Galveston has issued a flash flood warning in southeastern Texas, southwestern Montgomery County in southeastern Texas, northeastern Waller County in southeastern Texas, until 10:30 p.m. Central Daylight Time. At 7:37 p.m. Central Daylight Time, Doppler radar and automated rain gauges indicated thunderstorms producing heavy rain across the warned area. Between 4 and 6 inches of rain have fallen. Additional rainfall amounts of 2 to 3 inches are possible in the warned area. Flash flooding is ongoing or expected to begin shortly. Hazard: flash flooding caused by thunderstorms. Source: radar and automated gauges. Impact: flash flooding of small creeks and streams, urban areas, highways, streets and underpasses, as well as other areas. Some locations that will experience flash flooding include Pinehurst, Magnolia, Stagecoach, Todd Mission, Dobbin and Plantersville. Turn around: don't drown when encountering flooded roads. Most flood deaths occur in vehicles. Be aware of your surroundings and do not drive on flooded roads.

Forest Service in Corpus Christi has issued a special marine warning for Corpus Christi and New Asis Bays, Copano, Aransas, and Redfish Bays until 9 p.m. Central Daylight Time. At 7:53 p.m. Central Daylight Time, strong thunderstorms were located along a line from 19 nautical miles northwest of Corpus Christi North Beach to 10 nautical miles west of downtown Corpus Christi, or along a line from 19 nautical miles northwest of Portland to 14 nautical miles west of Portland, moving east at 25 knots. Hazard, wind gusts at 40 knots. Source, radar indicated. Impact, small craft could be damaged in briefly higher winds and suddenly higher waves. Locations impacted include Corpus Christi North Beach, Portland, downtown Corpus Christi, Ingleside Arma Bay, and Port Aransas. Move to safe harbor until hazardous weather passes. Boaters should seek safe harbor immediately until these storms pass. Wind gusts 34 knots or greater, high waves, dangerous lightning, and heavy rain are possible with these storms.

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1: 1, 2, 1, 2, 3.

Weather Service in Corpus Christi has issued a special marine warning for Baton, Bayan, Upper Laguna, Madre, Corpus Christi and New Aces Bays, Copano, Aransas, and Redfish Bays, San Antonio, Mesquite, and Espiritu Santo Bays. Coastal waters from Baton Bay to Port Aransas out 20 nautical miles. Coastal waters from Port Aransas to Matagorda Ship Channel out 20 nautical miles until 9:30 p.m. Central Daylight Time. At 8:34 p.m. Central Daylight Time, strong thunderstorms were located along a line from near Rockport to 5 nautical miles west of Malacoy Beach, or along a line from near Rockport to 26 nautical miles south of Portland, moving southeast at 25 knots. Hazard, wind gusts to 34 knots. Source, radar indicated. Impact, small craft could be damaged in briefly higher winds and suddenly higher waves. Locations impacted include Port Aransas, Packery Channel, Rockport, and Malacoy Beach. Move to safe harbor until hazardous weather passes.

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I'll buy you a diamond ring, my friend, if it makes you feel alright. 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Cause I don't care too much for money, cause money can't buy me love. 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

National Weather Service in Tallahassee has issued a special marine warning for coastal waters from Ocklawatomie River to Apalachicola, Florida, out to 20 nautical miles, coastal waters from Mexico Beach to Apalachicola, out 20 nautical miles, coastal waters from Okaloosa-Walton County line to Mexico Beach, out 20 nautical miles, waters from Suwannee River to Apalachicola, Florida, from 20 to 60 nautical miles, until 6 a.m. Eastern Daylight Time, or 5 a.m. Central Daylight Time. At 2:54 a.m. Eastern Daylight Time, or 1:54 a.m. Central Daylight Time, strong thunderstorms were located along a line extending from 14 nautical miles northwest of Empire Mica Recta near Sea Tower, to 26 nautical miles southeast of South Tower, moving north at 10 knots. Hazard, wind gusts 34 knots or greater. Source, radar indicated. Impact, expect wind gusts in excess of 34 knots, suddenly high waves, frequent lightning, and heavy downpours. Jackets. Locations impacted include O Tower, Mexico Beach, K Tower, Port St. Joe, South Tower, V Tower, Apalachicola, C Tower, Cape San Blas, and St. George Island. Move to safe harbor until hazardous weather passes.

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All the nights that you cry when you're wasted. 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

flash flood warning for the northern half of Hawaii until 1:45 a.m. At 10:50 p.m., Doppler radar and automated rain gauges indicated heavy rain falling over the northern half of Hawaii. Rain was falling at a rate of 1 to 2 inches per hour. Flash flooding is ongoing or expected to begin shortly. Hazard: flash flooding caused by heavy rain. Source: radar and automated gauges. Impact: flash flooding of small creeks and streams, highways, streets and underpasses, as well as other poor drainage and low-lying areas. Some locations that will experience flash flooding include Kapaia, Princeville, Chakai Swamp Trail, North Fork Wailua Trails, Waianae, Haena, Napali State Park, Kokiri State Park, Wailua Homesteads and Wailua. Turn around, don't drown when encountering flooded roads. Most of flood deaths occur in vehicles. Be especially cautious at night when it is harder to recognize the dangers of flooding. Be aware of your surroundings and do not drive on flooded roads.

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The National Weather Service in Fort Worth has issued a flash flood warning for Central Carino County in Central Texas, Eastern Lampasas County in Central Texas, until 9 a.m. Central Daylight Time. At 6:21 a.m. Central Daylight Time, Doppler radar indicated heavy rain continuing along the line from Lampasas to west of Gatesville to Grand Falls Gap. Radar estimates up to 3 inches of rain has fallen in the past couple of hours. Additional rainfall amounts of 1 to 2 inches are possible in the warned area. Flash begins shortly. Hazard, flash flooding caused by heavy rain. Source, radar indicated. Impact, flash flooding of small creeks and streams, urban areas, highways, streets and underpasses, as well as other poor drainage and low-lying areas. Some locations that will experience flash flooding include Gatesville, Lampasas, Arnett, Harbin, Kerr Springs, King, Pearl, Pidcoke, Pizarro, Bee House, South Pamela, Topsy, Pamela, Levita, Adamsville, Rumley, Ireland, Jonesboro, and Pancake. Turn around, don't drown when encountering flooded roads. Most flood deaths occur in vehicles,

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National Weather Service in Fort Worth has issued a flash flood warning for Central Bosque County in Central Texas, Northwestern Hill County in Central Texas, until 9 a.m. Central Daylight Time. At 6:25 a.m. Central Daylight Time, Doppler radar indicated heavy rain continuing along a line from Crane Falls Gap to Lake Whitney to Covington. Radar estimates over 3 inches of rain has fallen in the past couple of hours. Additional rainfall amounts of 1 to 2 inches are possible in the warned area. Flash flooding is ongoing or expected to begin shortly. Hazard: flash flooding caused by heavy rain. Source: radar indicated. Impact: flash flooding of small creeks and streams, urban areas, highways, other poor drainage and low-lying areas. Some locations that will experience flash flooding include Clifton, Meridian, Bloom, Crane Falls Gap, Covington, Lake Whitney State Park, Meridian State Park, Morgan, Retreat, Cedar Shores, Lakewood Harbor, Norse, Lakeside Village, Copperhill, Womack, and Osceola. Turn around, don't drown when encountering flooded roads. Most flood deaths occur in vehicles.

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This is the Arizona Department of Public Safety. A safe alert has been issued for the state of Arizona. The Glendale Police Department is looking for 67-year-old Michael Barnett. Michael is a white male, 5 feet 11 inches tall, weighing 250 pounds, with black hair and hazel eyes. Michael was last seen wearing a white t-shirt, dark blue shorts, and silver tennis shoes. Michael was last seen on the 1st of October 2026 at 6:30 a.m. around the 9400 block of West Georgia Avenue in Glendale. He is driving a gold 2008 Honda Accord with Arizona license plate 5VA230. Michael suffers from a medical condition which may cause him to become lost or easily confused. Please call 911 with information. If you have contact with this safe alert, please call 911. Monitor TV and radio for updates.

The National Weather Service in Fort Worth has issued a flash flood warning for Central Bosque County and Central Texas until 10:45 a.m. Central Daylight Time. At 7:50 a.m. Central Daylight Time, Doppler radar and automated rain gauges indicated thunderstorms producing heavy rain across the warned area. Between 2 and 3.5 inches of rain have fallen. Additional rainfall amounts up to 2 inches are possible in the warned area. Flash flooding is ongoing or expected to begin shortly. Debris flow issues from the Hydra Fireburn scar south of Meridian may occur as well due to the heavy rainfall. Hazard, life-threatening flash flooding. Thunderstorms producing flash flooding. Source, radar and automated gauges. Impact, life-threatening flash flooding of creeks and streams, urban areas, highways, streets and underpasses. Some locations that will experience flash flooding include Meridian and Meridian State Park. Turn around, don't drown when encountering flooded roads. Most of flood deaths occur in vehicles. Be aware of your surroundings and do not drive on flooded roads.

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I know you wish you had a man like him, it's such a bummer. 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

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F*** it. 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

Service in Tallahassee has issued a special marine warning for Apalachee Bay or coastal waters from Keaton Beach to Ocklawatomie River, Florida, out to 20 nautical miles. Coastal waters from Ocklawatomie River to Apalachicola, Florida, out to 20 nautical miles. Coastal waters from Mexico Beach to Apalachicola, out 20 nautical miles. Coastal waters from Suwannee River to Keaton Beach, out 20 nautical miles. Coastal waters from Okaloosa-Walton County line to St. Andrews Bay waterways. Waters from Okaloosa-Walton County line to Mexico Beach from 22. 60 nautical miles, waters from Suwannee River to Apalachicola, Florida from 20 to 60 nautical miles, until 2:30 p.m. Eastern Daylight Time, or 1:30 p.m. Central Daylight Time. At 12:35 p.m. Eastern Daylight Time, or 11:35 a.m. Central Daylight Time, strong thunderstorms were located along a line extending from 18 nautical miles southwest of Panama City Beach to Port St. Joe to 6 nautical miles southwest of St. George Island to 14 nautical miles southeast of South Tower, moving north at 15 knots. Hazard, wind gusts 34 knots or greater. Source, radar indicated,

hold her teacher, mold, or prey. She fell down the sewer and got led astray. Monsters, demons, and all the rest took her soul and innocence. They tweezed and pulled all that was left till she was made a

Late September in the city. The sky is grey, the air is sticky. Clinically hypoxic, literally toxic. I keep falling in and out of sleep. All flesh is grass. A fly is a knocking on the glass. And a brittle, crystalline, metal-flavored neurotonic from a medical flask.

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skinny bouncing on the dash. 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I had the brains for a shitty job, but you got

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This is a flash flood warning. The National Weather Service in Jacksonville has issued a flash flood warning for North Central Columbia County until 6 p.m. At 4:26 p.m., Doppler radar indicated thunderstorms producing heavy rain across the warned area. Between 2 and 4 inches of rain have fallen. Additional rainfall amounts of 1 to 2 inches are possible in the warned area. Flash flooding is ongoing or expected to begin shortly. Hazard: flash flooding caused by thunderstorms. Source: radar indicated. Impact: flash flooding of small creeks and streams, urban areas, highways, streets and underpasses, as well as other poor drainage and low-lying areas. Some locations that will experience flash flooding include mainly rural areas of North Central Columbia County. Turn around: don't drown when encountering flooded roads. Most flood deaths occur in vehicles. Repeating, a flash flood warning has been issued until 6 p.m. for the following county: Columbia, Florida.

a life seems to be. Just like a bell that's ringing for me. From the way that I feel when the bell starts to peal, I would swear I was falling. I could swear I was falling.

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A civil authority has issued fire warning for the following counties or areas. Washoe, Nevada. At 4:12 p.m. on October 2, 2026, effective until 6:12 p.m. Washoe County Emergency Management. Wildland fire north of 30. Evacuate the backcountry now. 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